I used to think about immature things. 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

about a conservative regular girl that still can beat a bitch ass. 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
1: Non-stop urban.

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That's when I knew that your heart was scarring. 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
2: 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Don't be hitting on me.
1: Some money
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1: that.
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1: oh,
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1: Now what?
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Gathered out the mud, 6'1", old thug ass. 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

0: in heels. 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
0: 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U-turn. 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

trapping ass, dark skin, country ass. 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
0: They did. They locked him up. He right did a there. U-turn. They locked him up. And then he took the damn woman with him. Took Tiny down the way. Tiny ass.

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That's when I knew that your heart was scarring. 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

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But if I did, I'd

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See you at the bar, you was hardly talking. That's when I knew that your heart was scarring. 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Like, wait, babe, let me ask your pardon. 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If you want something, you can ask